0: episode, I'm going to show you how to make ice cream. It only takes 5 minutes, and it's really super easy. And you get homemade ice cream. How great is that? So let's start. First thing you need is milk. I suggest whole milk, but you can use 1% or 2%. The next thing you need is cream. I mean, it's in the name. Ice cream, right? Coffee, you can do vanilla. Strawberry, chocolate. Coffee, you can do vanilla. Strawberry, chocolate. Coffee, you can do honeycomb. Raisin, mint chocolate.
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GA planes, Alexander Wayne. 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

0: 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Dunas FM.
1: Is that all you have to say for yourself?
2: Really?
1: I'm tired and I've been working all day. No, I can't. You should.
2: No.
3: Human rights are women's rights, and women's rights are human rights once and for all. It's our time to have wage equality once and for all, and equal rights for women in the United States of America.
4: This is no simple reform. It really is a revolution.
5: Five, four, three, two, one.
6: Look, I don't have to tell you things are bad. Everybody knows things are bad.
7: Taken for granted, ignored, overlooked, underappreciated. We have a big, big problem, ladies.
6: First, you've got to get
7: mad. I want you to get up. Get up out of your chair. Go to the window. 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

0: 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This is something else. Your sunset in el cotillo. 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Your sunset in el cotillo.
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